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Yes, and how many years can some people exist before they're allowed to be free? Yes, and how many times can a man turn his head and pretend that he just doesn't

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Yes, and how many deaths will it take till he knows

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1: I've heard people say that too much of anything is not good for you, baby. But I don't know about that. As many times as we've loved and we've shared love and made love, it doesn't seem to me like it's enough. It's just not enough, baby.

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0: up, man?
1: Yo.
0: What's up, bro?
1: How you?
0: Check it, right? Nah, I've been away for a while, you know. But we back on the scene, too.
1: Back on the scene.

0: hands, everybody, if you've got what it takes. Cause I'm Curtis Blow, and I want you to know that these are the breaks.
1: Auf geht's, ihr Rhythmusraketen und Tanzmäuse. HR1 Dancefloor, Radio Next Level.